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0: crazy. 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I was pushing keys while you pushing tees. I could spot the malice, nigga.
1: What are you about?

0: 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My brother's not used to girls who answer back.
1: My father always says, a good man doesn't fight a woman.
2: All right,
1: even dignity he does.

jump in the water, get your feet wet, dip in your pinky, won't help get set, you're gonna fall so much in love.